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0: Radio Free 102.3 KJLH. It is Kevin Nash. Check it in on this Friday night. I saw all that traffic on the 105 and the 405, and I'm like, what song can I play when I get in and make you forget all about it? And I guarantee you, as soon as you heard that beat drop, you turned the volume up all the way, didn't you? I already know. I know I did. Hey, it is Friday. About time, right? Talk about a long week it was, but we made it through. Yes, we did. I'm right by your side until 10 o'clock tonight, because coming up at 10 o'clock, we go live in the mix every Friday night. My man DJ Mark will be here on the ones and twos, putting it down on the Zuga Zuga. And I got some more great music for you, too. By the way, you can call me if you're stuck in that traffic and you want to hear something that will just make you forget all about it. I got you covered. Hit me up at 310-330-5554. That's 310-330-KJLH. I would love to play something for you. I got some Chris Brown on the way. What about some Luther? I got Luther. Got the newest one coming up from Lucky Day. Got some Bruno Mars. About to put it down tonight, y'all. Don't move. Keep it locked. It's the best station on the planet with Radio Free 102.3 KJLH.
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It's Kevin Nash, Jane Hancock, Coffee Brown. 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

everybody trying to prove something. I robbing Peter just to pay Paul. I can't be around these that ain't never lose none. We think different. Things starting to really seem different. Everything that I was raised on, like honesty and integrity, start disappearing. You gotta watch what you be doing to God's children. No, it's not a threat.

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0: 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Yeah.
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0: 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I need that right now. 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
2: Our Stevie gave us the soundtrack to our lives. 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
1: 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Or get a little nostalgic? 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Or kick it outdoors? 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

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I'm robbing Peter just to pay Paul. I can't be around these that ain't never lose none. We think different. Things starting to really seem different. Everything that I was raised on, like honesty and integrity, start disappearing. You gotta watch what you be doing to God's children. No, it's not a threat. But

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0: Joyce and be glad in it. Thank you, KJLH and Stevie Wonder. Bye-bye.
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Thank you, Howard. Mr. Hewitt. Thank you, sir. Yes, indeed. Ronnie Laws on Radio Free 102.3 KJLH. Friends and strangers. Love list. Let's go, Andre and Ray Alexander. God morning.

0: watching out for you. We are you. Oh, not just a slogan. I've seen slogans. Not us. It's a signature of our love for quite a long time. You know that, right? Yeah. We haven't changed up. We've been exactly the same, just growing stronger and stronger. Well, I did grease my legs. I've been in the gym all week. I got a tournament coming up October the 13th through the 16th up in St. George, Utah. We took the gold last year. Looking forward to doing it again. Somebody said, what you doing? I'm playing basketball. What? You new to the game or what? I won't hold it against you if you don't know, so I'm just letting you know, okay? All righty. I love some music, some Saturday night, just a little bit of exercise music. Won't you join me? Because you know health is wealth.
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6: 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Little Willie John and Fever on Radio Free. KJ. LH, Tales, Truth, and Trivia. 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

0: Thank you, thank you, thank you. Brother Stevie. Got these birthdays. Jada Pinkett Smith was yesterday. Sinead Lathan, Soledad O'Brien. Frida Payne, Bring the Boys Home. B.B. King celebrated his 101st, well, heavenly birthday a few days ago. Vicki Jackson is 60. Thank you, Constance. C.C. of Ingo Good. Harry Winbush is 75. Thank you, Yana. Eula Henley, 97. Thank you, Sandra. My boy's Al's mom. Happy birthday. Happy birthday to you. Pastor D'Amico Fitzgerald and his brother David. Happy birthday from Kim. Papa D. DeWitt Brown. You hear him on this radio station, right? 91 the other day. 91. Hey, Milton Hardaway. I know that, brother. Celebrating, and Tracy all celebrating. Hey, Edward Deshay, last name Bynum. My son down there in San Antonio celebrating. Happy birthday, son, and to everybody else. Hey, what we got here? There's hope without dope. Get high on love and life, not on a substance. Blowing out candles. Yo, Steve, 40. I see you, brother. John K, Johnny D, 38. Paula L, 36. Jazz K, 30. Jacqueline J, 26. Betty H, 20. Joe H, 15. Antony Rushing. 40 big ones. David and Gloria Stith, 45 years together. Come on, Ruby, Ruby, Ruby. It goes without saying, Councilman Curran Price, we thank you, celebrating the legacy of the historical Central Avenue. 31st Annual Central Avenue Jazz Festival is taking place today from 11 to 7 p.m. The festival celebrates Central Avenue's cultural importance to Solangeles. The corridor served as a center of Black business, culture, and civil rights activity, and was known as the Harlem of the West from the early 1900s through the 50s. Fernando Pullum, he's performing. Oh, he's performed with Stevie Wonder, Ella Fitzgerald, Etta James, you name him, he's been there. And so many others, so get over there. By the way, parking is free, but extremely limited. Attendees are encouraged to use Metro Ride Hay Sharing Services. You got it? All right, well, guess what I got to do? I got to get out of the way.
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0: Guy Black's world famous battle royale will be posted in 5 minutes. It's a good one. Comes up at 11 o'clock. Don't go nowhere.
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2: You paying insurance on the dog, you got to care. Me and the dog gonna be in the hospital at the same time? Turn her IV drip up. She's sleeping.
1: You in emergency. Yeah. Still trying to convince them that you ain't a drug addict, that you have sickle cell. Stella in there in a hospital bed. taking care of it. White folks are all around the dog. You don't care. He's so cute. He's so cute.
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1: Kitty, kitty,
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9: What's going on, people? It's Tammy Mack. And my girl Tracy got in a car accident the other day. Tracy, what happened?
10: Y'all already know. Tracy, tell them what happened, girl.
11: Girl, I was on that 110 freeway at Martin Luther King Boulevard.
10: Mm-hmm. MLK.
11: And bam, somebody hit me from the back.
10: Oh, Lord.
11: Man, I sat in that car, and just as I was sitting there, your commercial came on. Mm-hmm. As soon as I thought about it and I heard that commercial, you know there's only one person that I would trust with this situation.
10: Homa Malaya.
11: Man, Miss Homa looked out for me, her and her staff, her settlement that she got for me, put me in front of my bills.
10: Girl, I ain't never been in front of them.
11: In front of them.
10: I don't even know what the view looked like in front of them.
11: In front of them.
10: Oh, Lord, in front of them. Well, if you want to be laughing instead of crying like Tracy and in front of your bills, not behind, I suggest you call Homa Malaya if you've been in an automobile accident. 310-207-9009. 310-207-9009. The law offices of Homa Malaya. She is the name and voice you can
11: trust.
12: That's Alina's family group chat. It never stops. Someone's always sending a blessing
13: or starting a poll about the baby

the pride and joy of Harvey, Illinois. That's the name of the group, the Dales, that little town right next to the one I grew up in, right?

Wonder's second show? Or Stevie Wonder's show? Or what's going on? We don't know. I'll tell you about that in a few minutes. Everybody's asking about what's going on. I don't know. I just walked up in here. They ain't told me yet. I'm going to find out when you find out. That's the way it is. Battle Royale today.

Like I've always said, I'm not much of a rapper, but the truth I've learned from the time I was a child. You see, I know from experience.

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1: Our Stevie gave us the soundtrack to our lives. 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